0: That was the real thing from the Worldwide Message Tribe, bringing some classic joy right there. Tonight, you're hanging out with Friday Night Rewind on The Christian Mix, where we pull out those throwback favorites to still point us to hope and grace today. And if that took you back a bit, you're about to love what's next, because we're stepping into Front Line from Idol Cure. 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
2: God is drawing people from every nation of the world to Jesus and gathering them into a new community, the church, that crosses the barriers of race, language, and culture. In God's new community, there is neither Jew nor Greek, there is neither slave nor free, there is no male and female, for you are all one in Christ Jesus. The scriptures give us a vision of the church that we desperately need to recover. God's purpose is that through the church, the manifold wisdom of God might now be made known to the rulers and authorities in the heavenly places. God's purpose has always been to display his wisdom to a vast audience in heaven. And the way he does this is through the church.
1: Are you open to discovering what the Bible says about God? Then come to OpenTheBible.org.
3: Back to Genesis with Dr. John Morris, president of the Institute for Creation Research. Dr. Morris, the pterosaurs were flying reptiles, but were they good flyers or not?
4: Chris, it's hard to know because we've never seen one fly. We do see their skeletal remains, and some of them were absolutely huge. How could they have flown? A scientific study of some of their skulls has given us some clues. That portion of the brain which integrates input from the different sensory organs was large in the pterosaurs, much larger than in other creatures. This gives us the impression that the creature was a good flyer. Of course, evolutionists propose that all these functions and organs came about by natural selection. What could have given some non-flying creature this ability? A much better idea is that God created these huge creatures as a monument to his creative ability and imagination. Today, we just sit back and marvel. And it's been that way ever since, back in Genesis.
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0: That was Cindy Morgan with I'll Stand on a Friday night that's all about classic moments of hope and worship here on Friday Night Rewind on The Christian Mix. This is where we look back at the songs that helped shape our faith journey and remember how God's been faithful all along. After this quick pause, we'll keep that theme going with Power of God from the Imperials. Don't go anywhere. Let this next one remind you what you're standing on. The Christian Mix.
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2: 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This year, she's a different person entirely. She's anxious, suddenly wants to dress in a different style, and frankly, you almost can't understand her because she speaks in slang. How do you peel away a mask covering the girl you once knew? Lead with curiosity rather than criticism. You might find that she's struggling to fit in with her social circle this year, and the different style and speak, it's an exhausting mask she feels obligated to maintain. Remind her that fitting in requires her to become someone else. So gently encourage her to morph back into her normal self, knowing that true friends will embrace her no matter how she dresses or how she talks.
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0: You're listening to Friday Night Rewind on the Christian Mix, and we've been rolling through some classic praise tonight. We just heard God from Rebecca St. James, such a solid reminder of who's really holding everything together when life feels a little out of control. I'm thinking of that simple promise from Scripture where it says that God's peace is bigger than our understanding and it guards our hearts and minds in Christ. That's the kind of peace that doesn't wait for everything to be fixed first. It meets you in the middle of the noise, the errands, the questions, and just kind of sits with you there. Maybe tonight you just need that quiet reminder. You're not carrying all of this on your own. You are held. And as we keep the rewind going, we've got another classic lined up that leans right into that trust theme. After the break, it's Line of Fire from Brent Lamb right here on the Christian Mix. Turn it up.
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1: One of the most difficult things to see is your child grieving the death of somebody close to them, a friend or relative. It's difficult for us adults, let alone kids. What do we say to them? How do we help them cope? You know, the most important thing is to remind our kids that God is in control. Secondly, if the person who dies was a Christian, you can explain to them that they were immediately in the presence of God. And if they know Christ, they'll see him again. The fact that these important people are missing makes it difficult. We need to tell our kids that it's okay to grieve. After all, that's why Lamentations was written, right? 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

0: That was the Home of the Lord from Sandy Patty, bringing a classic reminder of where our hope rests tonight. 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After this short break, we'll keep that spirit of unity going with One Voice Now from Pam Thumb. Don't go anywhere. 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
1: Have you ever had a broken heart? 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
1: 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He is your comfort, your refuge, and your strength. And I'm so glad that He does.
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0: That was So In Love With You from Resurrection Band, bringing some classic joy to the night on Friday Night Rewind. You're locked into the Christian Mix, where Friday Night Rewind spins those throwback tracks that remind us how faithful God has been through every season. Coming up after this quick break, ETW with Destined to Win, a reminder that in Christ the victory's already written. 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
2: God is drawing people from every nation of the world to Jesus and gathering them into a new community, the church, that crosses the barriers of race, language, and culture. In God's new community, there is neither Jew nor Greek, there is neither slave nor free, there is no male and female, for you are all one in Christ Jesus. The scriptures give us a vision of the church that we desperately need to recover. God's purpose is that through the church, the manifold wisdom of God might now be made known to the rulers and authorities in the heavenly places. God's purpose has always been to display His wisdom to a vast audience in heaven. And the way He does this is through the church.
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0: That was Beyond Belief by Petra, bringing some classic faith fire to the night. You're listening to Friday Night Rewind on The Christian Mix, where we spin those classic Christian tracks that still speak hope and grace into right now. After this short break, we'll keep that light shining with Light of the World from Matthew Ward on The Christian Mix.
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1: 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It's difficult for us adults, let alone kids. What do we say to them? How do we help them cope? 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Secondly, if the person who dies was a Christian, you can explain to them that they were immediately in the presence of God, and if they know Christ, they'll see him again. The fact that these important people are missing makes it difficult. We need to tell our kids that it's okay to grieve. After all, that's why Lamentations was written, right? 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

0: That was a reason to live from Cindy Morgan on The Christian Mix. 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
2: Last year, your girl was so confident, carefree, and vivacious, but something has changed in her. This year, she's a different person entirely. She's anxious, suddenly wants to dress in a different style, and frankly, you almost can't understand her because she speaks in slang. How do you peel away a mask covering the girl you once knew? Lead with curiosity rather than criticism. You might find that she's struggling to fit in with her social circle this year, and the different style and speak, it's an exhausting mask she feels obligated to maintain. Remind her that fitting in requires her to become someone else. So gently encourage her to morph back into her normal self, knowing that true friends will embrace her no matter how she dresses or how she talks.
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That classic Reach Out from Babbi Mason reminding us where our hope rests. 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

0: Cademan's Call with There You Go here on Friday Night Rewind on The Christian Mix. Love how God keeps showing up. That song always reminds me of how God is gently at work in all the little corners of our lives, even when we're not paying attention. There's this promise in Scripture that says God will keep in perfect peace those whose minds are fixed on Him. Peace doesn't always mean everything feels calm on the outside, but it does mean we don't walk through any of it alone. Some nights, that's exactly what we need to hear, that God hasn't gone anywhere and He's still steady even when we're tired or unsure what's next. So as you're listening tonight, maybe let this next song be a small reset, a reminder that God is still changing hearts, still writing new chapters, even in the messy middle. Up next, it's Changed from Rick C.A. right here on the Christian Mix Friday Night Rewind.
1: Back to Genesis with Dr. John Morris, president of the Institute for Creation Research. Dr. Morris, the pterosaurs were flying reptiles, but were they good flyers or not?
2: Chris, it's hard to know because we've never seen one fly. We do see their skeletal remains, and some of them were absolutely huge. How could they have flown? A scientific study of some of their skulls has given us some clues. That portion of the brain which integrates input from the different sensory organs was large in the pterosaurs, much larger than in other creatures. This gives us the impression that the creature was a good flyer. Of course, evolutionists propose that all these functions and organs came about by natural selection. What could have given some non-flying creature this ability? A much better idea is that God created these huge creatures as a monument to His creative ability and imagination. Today, we just sit back and marvel. And it's been that way ever since, back in Genesis.
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0: That was Strong Love from Al Denson, bringing back some classic hope-filled vibes tonight. You're tuned to Friday Night Rewind on The Christian Mix, where we spin the songs that first helped shape your faith and still speak grace into today. After this quick pause, we'll keep that joy rolling with Sweet Sweet Song of Salvation from Rebecca St. James on The Christian Mix.
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0: That was Avalon with Adonai on the Christian Mix. You're right in the middle of Friday Night Rewind, where we dust off those classic favorites that still speak hope and grace into today. After this short break, we'll keep that theme going with Benny Hester and To Fill Our Empty Hearts, right here on the Christian Mix.
1: I have a friend who just acquired a puppy. Puppy's name is Luna. Luna is wonderful, but she's little and learning. Sometimes Luna has an accident and my friend has to clean it up. And Luna hasn't learned yet that she's not supposed to chew on my friend's shoes and her furniture. But my friend has been patient because she knows that Luna is learning and is gonna get better. God's like that with us. He knows that there's a process going on. It's called sanctification. We're gonna get better, and we can't help it. What God starts, He completes, and its beginning is the promise of the completion. So stop worrying about it, okay? I'm Steve Brown. You think about that. Share what you just heard with a friend. Go to youthinkaboutthat.com.
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0: was Not Too Far From Here by Kim Boyce. Such a classic reminder of hope. Some days a song like that feels like a gentle tap on the shoulder saying, hey, God really does see the need right around you, and He hasn't stepped away for a second. His hope is never out of reach, even when our feelings are. So if tonight feels a little heavy, you're not forgotten. You're not alone. After the break, we lean right into that attitude of trust with Brandon Lake and Gratitude on The Christian Mix.
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1: We're full of talk about our homes, our cars, our television, but we're woefully ignorant of the things of the Lord. If a man seeking God should stumble upon our door, we would be incapable of guiding him through his problems to Christ the Savior.
2: Ooh, maybe that's hitting a little close to home. So, what can you do about it?
1: 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Your quiet time, your prayer period, the time you spend in the Word is absolutely essential for a happy Christian life. 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
2: We have resources that can help you get started on that daily walk. 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That's findpeacewithgod.net. We're the Billy Graham Evangelistic Association.
3: Isaiah 27 speaks of a dragon that lives in the sea named Leviathan. Job 41 says, his breath kindleth coals, and a flame goeth out of his mouth. Now some immediately dismiss this account, saying, that's fantasy. A fire-breathing dragon is only a fairy tale. Is the Bible just a collection of myths, or does the Bible know best? Let's look at another incredible creature. This one is not extinct, called the bombardier beetle. It has chambers inside its abdomen that contain different chemical compounds. When the beetle is threatened, it releases these into another chamber with a catalyst, causing a chemical reaction to produce a scalding spray to eject towards the attacker. With a similar design, Leviathan may have only needed one additional component, an igniter system, as flammable chemicals were exhaled, and a fire-breathing dragon is not at all beyond the realm of possibility. I'm David Reeves. Truly, the heavens declare the glory of God.
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That was a classic from Chuck Garrard. So grateful for songs that slow us down a bit. If today feels a little heavy, remember you don't have to carry it alone. Grace meets you right where you are. Let's keep that hope going with John Reddick and The Way on The Christian Mix.

0: Coming out of that classic reminder, Morningstar from Mylon and Broken Heart, I love how that song points us back to Jesus as the steady light when everything else shifts. Some nights it's good to just let that truth settle in and then answer it with a simple prayer. So next, we'll keep that same heart of surrender with Have Your Way by Katie Nicole, coming up as we keep the worship flowing on The Christian Mix.
1: Pride is a difficult problem for us to deal with because it hides. Hey, this is Debbie Griffith. Pride deceives us and causes us to think we don't have it. Obadiah 1:3 tells us, "The pride of your heart has deceived you." Yeah, I think, you know, me, myself, and I are my greatest problems. It takes humility and compassion to forgive others while not focusing on their failures. Remember, in a season of diversity and debate, seek to win people, not arguments. Love is not proud, and it keeps no record of the hurt from others. Love shakes it off. 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Do we put someone else down because it's easier than looking at our own junk? Let's pray. 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Thank you. Amen. Every day. 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
2: Hi, I'm Melissa. Let's take a break from the busyness of today and focus on God during this Abide Minute. In Galatians 6, Paul says, "Do not be deceived. God is not mocked, for whatever one sows, that will he also reap. For the one who sows to his own flesh will from the flesh reap corruption, but the one who sows to the Spirit will from the Spirit reap eternal life. Whatever you sow, you will reap. This is shown spiritually and physically with plants of all kinds. When we invest in the Holy Spirit and allow the Spirit to pour into us, we will reap the benefits that come from the Spirit's goodness." Thanks for spending this Abide Minute with me. 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
3: Songs of hope, life, and love.
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3: 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We hear that a lot. The classics of yesterday, the hits of today. The Christian Mix

0: was I Will Be Your Friend from Michael W. Smith. Such a gentle reminder that we're not meant to walk this road alone. It makes me think of Lamentations chapter 3, where it says that because of the Lord's great love, we are not consumed. His mercies are new every morning, and great is His faithfulness. Even on the nights that feel heavy, God doesn't step back. He stays steady and kind right beside you. Even if you're worn out tonight, He has not given up on you. We'll take a quick break, but as you hold on to that hope, stay close, because up next is Dare to Hope from Sanctus Real, carrying that same heartbeat that in the middle of the questions, God is still writing a good story. This is the Christian Mix.
1: What would true unity within the body of Christ look like? Reverend Dr. Martin Luther King Jr. stated, "To gather with God's people in united adoration of the Father is as necessary to the Christian life as prayer." As Christians, we are called to live in unity with one another. After all, Jesus prayed for His followers to be as one as we are one. This means that not only should we be in unity within the body where we all attend church, but we should also be in unity with other churches as well. No matter the denomination, all other differences we may have pale in comparison to the one common thread Christian believers share, our love and devotion to Jesus. Let's ask God to give us ways to encourage our brothers and sisters in Christ who attend different churches from us. What would it look like for Jesus' prayer for oneness to be answered in your community? I'm Kevin Michelin, Director of Pure Assembly for OneCry.com.
2: All that we receive by faith. Do you want to be saved? Well, Romans 5 says, therefore being justified by faith. Do you want to be sanctified? Sanctifying their hearts through faith, the Bible says. Do you want your prayers answered? Therefore, whatsoever things ye desire, when ye pray, believe that ye receive them, and ye shall have them. Do you want to overcome the world? This is the victory that overcometh the world, even our faith. It is faith that is the medium of exchange in the kingdom of heaven. That's the reason the Lord Jesus Christ said, "Be it unto you according to your faith." Your faith is the measure of your victory, your success. All of the things that grace provides, they come to us by faith. So it is so very, very important that you learn what faith is.
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just heard that heartfelt one from Rene Garcia, If I Have To. Such a steady reminder of grace in the middle of the hard questions. You're with the Christian Mix, the classics of yesterday, the hits of today, walking with you through the night with songs of hope. And right now, we lean into that hope a little more. Toby Mac, Heaven on My Mind, on the Christian Mix.

0: That was Good Grace from Hillsong United, such a strong reminder that our hope is not in how well we hold on to God, but in how faithfully He holds on to us. God's not letting go. If the day's been a little heavy, you can rest in that tonight. His grace really does make room for joy, even when life feels crowded. Sometimes just letting that truth sink in is the peace our hearts are looking for. After the break, Chris Tomlin helps us keep that praise going with How Good It Is on The Christian Mix.
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2: I don't like to waste things. I'll use an envelope a second time, pick up a penny on the sidewalk. As motivated as I am not to waste such little things, I must make sure I don't waste one of my most valuable assets, my failures. Take time to stop and learn all the lessons you can from your failures. These lessons will be invaluable. I know this for sure. I've learned far more from my failures than from my successes. Don't dwell on past defeats, but learn what the Lord says in Isaiah 43. Forget the former things. Do not dwell on the past. See, I'm doing a new thing.
1: This Hope Minute was brought to you by Hope for the Heart. To learn more, go to hopeminute.org.
3: Back to Genesis with Dr. John Morris, scientist with the Institute for Creation Research. Dr. Morris, what can you tell me about those huge flying reptiles?
4: Chris, some of the flying reptiles were as large as a mid-size aircraft. Some people have wondered how in the world they could have ever flown. As it turns out, they really couldn't fly in today's atmosphere. There's not enough air pressure to keep them up. Creationists have long supposed that the environment before the flood was quite different than now. We suspect that air pressure was quite a bit higher than now, making it more reasonable that these huge creatures could fly. Recently, an engineer built a model of one of these flying reptiles and tried to make it fly. He found that it had many wonderful adaptations to increase the flying ability, but there still wasn't enough air pressure to keep it aloft. To evolutionists, it's a big mystery, but to creationists, we at least have a plausible theory. And we get that by going back to Genesis.
3: For more on creation, visit our website at www.icr.org.
5: When life gets tough,
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5: 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The classics of yesterday, the hits of today. The Christian Mix.

0: It's Dave hanging out with you. So glad we get to share this hour. We've got powerful worship and classics you grew up singing. Stay right here. This is the Christian Mix.
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0: Just heard "You Are" from Colton Dixon. Such a steady reminder of where our hope really rests tonight. Thank you for spending your late night here. I hope your evening is peaceful and you're feeling God's grace right where you are. And if it's been a heavy day, you're not alone. After a short break, more honest prayer and song is coming with "Undo" by Rush of Fools.
1: Did you know that Scripture says that when Jesus and his disciples went to Jerusalem where Jesus would be crucified, Jesus did not walk with his disciples? Scripture says that he walked ahead of them. He does that, you know. Scripture also says that Jesus, our high priest, is gentle and compassionate with our weaknesses because he has in every respect been tempted as we are. I don't know about you, but when it's hard and I'm weak, scared, and lonely, there's comfort when Jesus says, "Been there, done that, have the t-shirt, it's gonna be okay." And by the way, he did it first. I'm Steve Brown. You think about that. Share what you just heard with a friend. Go to youthinkaboutthat.com.
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3: 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Our world desperately needs to taste some salty Christians. Christians who hold fast to the Lord and live in obedience to His Word in the power of the Holy Spirit. When the salt becomes tasteless, destruction is not far behind. Jesus said when He returns, the world will be as corrupt as it was in the days of Noah and in the days of Lot. 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

Corners of My Life from Parchment just has that gentle way of reminding us God is steady in every chapter we walk through. Grateful to share moments like this with you on The Christian Mix. Thanks for letting this station be part of your night and your story. Some days, songs really do carry the prayers we can't quite put into words. Let this next one do that for you too, with Blessing Offer and Lift Me Up. Sometimes.

0: That was Tammy Trent with Rain on Me, ending out so gently tonight, reminding us that even in the downpour, God is still pouring out joy and grace over every part of our lives. God is near. If you're carrying something heavy right now, you are not walking through it alone. Jesus doesn't step away in the storm. He steps closer, and his hope doesn't wash away. Even when it all feels a little messy, his love stays steady. And that's the perfect setup for what's coming after the break. Constant from Maverick City Music, Jordan Sparks and Anthony Gargiula, right here on The Christian Mix.
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1: A lot of kids have a hard time sitting through church. Six-year-old Angie and her four-year-old brother Joel were sitting together in church. Joel giggled, sang, and talked out loud. And finally, his big sister had enough. She said, "You're not supposed to talk out loud in church." Joel asked, "Why? Who's going to stop me?" Angie pointed to the back of the church and said, "See? Those guys standing by the door? They're hushers." It's hard getting kids to listen in church, but giving kids things to do can help. 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
4: 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That's the reason the Lord Jesus Christ said, "Be it unto you according to your faith." Your faith is the measure of your victory, your success. All of the things that grace provides, they come to us by faith. So it is so very, very important that you learn what faith is.
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0: 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The classics of yesterday. 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

0: That was If Ever I Forget from Michael O'Brien. Such a good reminder. I love how that song points us back to Jesus when our minds wander and our hearts feel a little worn out. Joy isn't just about everything going right. It's about knowing He is still holding us together in the middle of it. Even on the long nights, He hasn't gone anywhere. And if you're needing a little extra lift, after the break, Rhett Walker is ready to bring some grin to your soul with All Joy, No Stress on The Christian Mix.
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1: We're full of talk about our homes, our cars, our television, but we're woefully ignorant of the things of the Lord. 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
2: 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So, what can you do about it?
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2: 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We're the Billy Graham Evangelistic Association.
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4: 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When there is brought before him one guilty, the judge should apply the law and the penalty should be paid. The important thing is that in God's universe, while law is inexorable, and the soul that sinneth it must die, therefore life must be given up for me a sinner. You see, the death sentence is on all of us. 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
3: Get more solid Bible teaching at Through the Bible, ttb.org.

That was the Maranatha Singers with a classic reminder of steady grace. Some days a song like that just helps you breathe a little easier. Whatever you're walking through tonight, God hasn't lost track of you, and your story still carries hope. Let's lean into that with Tarion and Testimony on the Christian Mix.

0: Coming out of For Always from BB and CC Winans tonight. Some songs feel like they've been holding you for years, and that one is such a steady reminder of God's faithful love for always. If your heart needed that calm and that promise, you're not alone. It's good to rest in it for a moment. And as we carry that hope forward, we're about to step into World on Fire with Taylor Hill from For King and Country, keeping that honest cry for grace going, but with a pulse that leans us back into the rhythm. 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

I'm Dave. 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

0: Pray by Darlene Zeck on The Christian Mix. I'm thinking of how Darlene and her husband walked through his cancer battle, and even in the uncertainty, they kept choosing worship, saying God met them in every step. That kind of steady hope is what God offers all of us when we're worn thin. If He held them, He's not letting go of you tonight either. Stay close. More of your favorite Christian music coming up. And next, we'll keep that heart of worship going with David Funk and Jen Johnson from Bethel Music on The Christian Mix.
1: Isaiah 27 speaks of a dragon that lives in the sea named Leviathan. Job 41 says, "His breath kindleth coals, and a flame goeth out of his mouth." Now some immediately dismiss this account, saying, "That's fantasy. A fire-breathing dragon is only a fairy tale." Is the Bible just a collection of myths, or does the Bible know best? Let's look at another incredible creature. This one is not extinct, called the bombardier beetle. It has chambers inside its abdomen that contain different chemical compounds. When the beetle is threatened, it releases these into another chamber with a catalyst, causing a chemical reaction to produce a scalding spray to eject towards the attacker. With a similar design, Leviathan may have only needed one additional component, an igniter system, as flammable chemicals were exhaled, and a fire-breathing dragon is not at all beyond the realm of possibility. I'm David Reeves. Truly, the heavens declare the glory of God.
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That was I Worship You from Mercy Me. Such a steady reminder of where our hearts can rest at night. God is good. Thank you for choosing to spend this night with the Christian Mix. I hope you're doing all right out there, feeling seen, supported, and reminded you're not walking alone. The Bible says, "For we are saved by hope," from Romans 8:24. Just a few words, but they carry us when we're tired and unsure, pointing us back to the one who holds tomorrow. That same hope is wrapped all through this next song. Here is Good News from Chandler Moore and Todd Galberth on The Christian Mix.

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0: That was Falling Into You from Hillsong Young and Free. Such a good reminder of what it feels like to fully lean into God's grace, especially in the quiet hours like this, when it's just you and the music. And as we keep that sense of trust going, the next song really meets you right there in the middle of whatever you're carrying tonight. Coming up, I Believe You by Megan Woods, letting faith speak a little louder than the noise. Settle in. Keep listening. This is the Christian Mix.
1: Pride is a difficult problem for us to deal with because it hides. Hey, this is Debbie Griffith. Pride deceives us and causes us to think we don't have it. Obadiah 1:3 tells us, "The pride of your heart has deceived you." Yeah, I think, you know, me, myself, and I are my greatest problems. It takes humility and compassion to forgive others while not focusing on their failures. Remember, in a season of diversity and debate, seek to win people, not arguments. Love is not proud, and it keeps no record of the hurt from others. Love shakes it off. Love doesn't look down on others, but how often do we feel bad about ourselves? Do we put someone else down because it's easier than looking at our own junk? Let's pray. 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

0: That was My Heart Is Yours from Passion. 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Philippians says, "Rejoice in the Lord always." And some nights that joy feels loud. Other nights it's a soft, steady peace. But He's with you in all of it. 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
1: Back to Genesis with Dr. John Morris, scientist with the Institute for Creation Research. Dr. Morris, what can you tell me about those huge flying reptiles?
2: Chris, some of the flying reptiles were as large as a mid-size aircraft. Some people have wondered how in the world they could have ever flown. As it turns out, they really couldn't fly in today's atmosphere. There's not enough air pressure to keep them up. Creationists have long supposed that the environment before the flood was quite different than now. We suspect that air pressure was quite a bit higher than now, making it more reasonable that these huge creatures could fly. Recently, an engineer built a model of one of these flying reptiles and tried to make it fly. He found that it had many wonderful adaptations to increase the flying ability, but there still wasn't enough air pressure to keep it aloft. To evolutionists, it's a big mystery, but to creationists, we at least have a plausible theory. And we get that by going back to Genesis.
1: For more on creation, visit our website at www.icr.org.

That was Written on My Heart from Plus One. Such a good reminder of where our hope is anchored tonight. If you enjoy starting your weekend with that kind of encouragement, make some time Saturday mornings, 9 to noon Central, for Elbert Collins right here on The Christian Mix. He's got a gentle way of pointing you back to God's grace. Coming up, Brian Duncan with Every Heart Has an Open Door.

0: Homesick for Heaven by Phil Wickham on the Christian Mix. I'm thinking of Joni Erickson Tada tonight. Paralyzed as a teen, but she learned to paint with her mouth and share deep joy in Christ from a wheelchair. Her story reminds us that even when bodies are weak, hope can stay strong. If God can fill that kind of limitation with grace, He can meet you right where you are. Stay close, more of your favorite Christian music coming up. And for some rich classic depth in the next few minutes, don't miss Daniel Amos on the Christian Mix.
1: 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Sadly, the world today has reversed the process, starting with the physical and ending, if getting there at all, with the spiritual. 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
3: 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You know, there's nothing more important than our relationship with Him. Today, let's be still before God. 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

This is Stephanie. So glad we get to chase Jesus together with amazing Christian hits and those classics you grew up singing. Next up, and all hour, the Christian

Hey, everybody, this is Clay Cross. Really appreciate you listening to The Christian Mix, and I appreciate them playing some of my songs from back in the 90s. You might remember this one.

0: Keep On Shining by Natalie Grant on The Christian Mix. I read about a teacher who kept a box of handwritten encouragement notes for her students. And years later, one of them came back and said that note stopped him from dropping out. One small sentence turned into a whole new direction for his life. Little light, big change. So stay right here for more of your favorite Christian music coming up, including the guys of Sidewalk Prophets on The Christian Mix.
1: What would true unity within the body of Christ look like? Reverend Dr. Martin Luther King Jr. stated, "To gather with God's people in united adoration of the Father is as necessary to the Christian life as prayer." As Christians, we are called to live in unity with one another. After all, Jesus prayed for his followers to be as one as we are one. This means that not only should we be in unity within the body where we all attend church, but we should also be in unity with other churches as well. No matter the denomination, all other differences we may have pale in comparison to the one common thread Christian believers share, our love and devotion to Jesus. Let's ask God to give us ways to encourage our brothers and sisters in Christ who attend different churches from us. What would it look like for Jesus' prayer for oneness to be answered in your community? 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
2: It's kind of like a drive-thru.
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2: And you don't even have to pull over. Hope and encouragement at the touch of a button. The Christian Mix. The classics of yesterday, the hits of today.

That was Lord, I Come Before You from Salvador. Such a beautiful reminder that we can bring everything to God. Thanks for starting your morning here with the Christian Mix. It really means a lot to share this time with you. Wherever you are right now, I hope you're doing all right and feeling seen and encouraged. Romans 15:13 says, "Now the God of hope fill you with all joy and peace in believing." That kind of hope meets us in traffic, at work, in quiet moments at home, and reminds us we're not alone. And out of that hope, we look ahead to what God is doing today with Lauren Daigle and Blessing Offer. These are the days on The Christian Mix.

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I need a peace that only heaven knows.

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0: Crowder with Let It Rain, Is There Anybody? Featuring Mandisa there. Such a strong reminder that when we're dry and worn out, God's still the one we run to. And it's good how music like that doesn't rush you. It kind of gives you room to breathe and actually say those words to God yourself. We're going to keep that heart of worship going now. Coming up is Faithful and True by New Life Worship, carrying that same theme that the God we cry out to is the God who never changes. Settle in and let it lead you right back to the one who holds you steady. This is The Christian Mix.
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2: The basic bottom line message of the resurrection is this, that Jesus Christ, the eternal Son of God, is alive, seated at the Father's right hand, making intercession for us, serving as our advocate, preparing heaven for us, and at the same time, living on the inside of every single one of those of us who have trusted Jesus Christ as our personal Savior. The message of the resurrection is our Christ is indeed very much alive and eternally alive. The second message of the resurrection is this, that our sins have been forgiven and we are absolutely eternally secure in Him. His death purchased our salvation. Through His blood, the forgiveness of our trespasses according to the riches of His grace.
1: For help and hope from God's Word, go to intouch.org.

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0: washed away.
1: That was Todd Agnew with Grace Like Rain. Such a strong reminder that God's mercy doesn't really trickle in, it pours out on us. And when you sit with that for a second, it makes sense to keep leaning into songs that point us back to Jesus at the center. So next, we'll keep that focus with Light of the World by Matthew Ward, a simple title, but a huge truth we need way more than once a day, the Christian mix.
2: Hi, I'm Melissa. Let's take a break from the busyness of today and focus on God during this Abide Minute. In Galatians 6, Paul says, "Do not be deceived. God is not mocked. For whatever one sows, that will he also reap. For the one who sows to his own flesh will from the flesh reap corruption. But the one who sows to the Spirit will from the Spirit reap eternal life. Whatever you sow, you will reap. This is shown spiritually and physically with plants of all kinds. When we invest in the Holy Spirit and allow the Spirit to pour into us, we will reap the benefits that come from the Spirit's goodness." Thanks for spending this Abide Minute with me. For 25% off the Abide app, go to abide.com/radio. Until next time, may you abide in Christ.
3: Is bickering and strife tearing your family apart?
4: Lonnie Berger, author of Every Man a Warrior.
3: Recently, I observed in a family that the children were constantly fighting, picking on each other, and pointing out some flaw in the other's personality or appearance. I was amazed that the parents did not confront this wrong behavior. Galatians 5:15 says, "If you bite and devour one another in bickering and strife, watch out, or you will be destroyed by each other." When parents allow criticism and bickering as okay and don't confront it, eventually relationships are destroyed. Mom and Dad, you have the responsibility to say, "Stop it. We don't talk to each other that way." And of course, you need to model it. Grandma used to say, "If you can't say anything nice, don't say anything at all." Still good advice today.
4: Every Man a Warrior is a ministry of TWR.
5: Ah, yes.
6: Working with a focus on God.
5: So true. He's so merciful.
6: The Christian mix. The classics of yesterday, the hits of today.

That was Zach Williams with Old Church Choir on The Christian Mix. Always good to have that joy ringing in your ears. If you like a solid stretch of songs like that, make some time for Middays with Hugh Evan, weekdays from 12 to 2 Central, and the Classic Cassé right in the middle from 12 to 1, with those sing-along favorites that carry you through lunch. More music on the way right now with Stephen Stanley and Whatever It Takes, ready to go.

0: If every moment is a reason to worship, you have no reason to change the channel. In the name of
1: Jesus. 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
1: That was Blameless from Building 429. Love that reminder that in Jesus, we're not defined by our past. We're defined by His grace. That kind of hope doesn't just lift a mood. It changes a whole day. So if today feels a little heavy, let that truth settle in. You are seen, you are loved, and God is not letting go. After the break, we'll keep that hope theme going with Nothing Ever Could Separate Us from Citizen Way, right here on The Christian Mix.
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2: The Bible said, when the Philistines heard that the people of Israel repented, they began to be terrified. 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

This is Stephanie. So glad we get to chase Jesus together with powerful worship and classic favorites this hour. 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

0: Living in the Vertical by Renee Garcia on The Christian Mix. You know, I was reading about a woman who left a sticky note on a stranger's door that simply said, "You are loved and seen." And weeks later, that neighbor found her and said it stopped her from giving up that night. One small act, huge ripple. God really uses the tiniest steps of kindness. Stick around, more of your favorite Christian music coming up. And next, we'll lift it even higher with Elevation Rhythm on The Christian Mix.
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2: 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I'll use an envelope a second time, pick up a penny on the sidewalk. 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These lessons will be invaluable. I know this for sure. I've learned far more from my failures than from my successes. Don't dwell on past defeats, but learn what the Lord says in Isaiah 43. Forget the former things. Do not dwell on the past. See, I'm doing a new thing.
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4: 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It just doesn't make sense. When Jesus was wrapping up the Sermon on the Mount in Matthew 7, he earnestly offered people a complete open door of prayer to God. He urged them to ask, to seek, to knock, to bring everything to the Lord in prayer and lay it all out. You and your girl can come both before God, the giver of all good gifts. When asked according to his will, your girl's prayer life will come alive.
3: We are all called to raise up the next generation of Christian leaders. 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

the vast expanse of a timeless place where silence ruled the outer space. Ominously towering, it stood, the symbol of a spirit war between the one named Lucifer and the Morning Star, the ultimate of good. Enveloped by a trillion planets, clean as lightning and hard as granite, a cosmic coliseum would host the end of the war between the Lord of sin and death and the omnipotent creator of man's first breath, who will decide who forever will be the champion.

the Father will oversee the doom. Opening the book of life, each grandstand hushed in awe, as majestically he said, "Now here's the rules." He'll be wounded for their transgressions, bruised for iniquities. When he said, "By his stripes they're healed," the devil shook.

0: Prophetically, Christ's hands came down and Satan struck in vengeance. 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The devils roared in victory, the saints shocked and perplexed as wounds appeared upon his hands and feet. Then Satan kicked him in his side and blood and water flowed. 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God the Father turned his head, his tears announcing Christ was dead. The 10 count would proclaim the battle's end. 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
1: Hey, wait a minute, God.
0: 9.
1: You're counting wrong.
0: 8.
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0: 7.

was The Champion from Carmen, and thank you for spending your morning with The Christian Mix. Wherever you're listening from right now, I hope you're doing all right and feeling heard, helped, and not alone. The Bible says in Romans chapter 15, verse 13, "Now the God of hope fill you with all joy and peace in believing." That kind of hope meets us in traffic, at the office, in the kitchen sink moments, reminding us God is steady, even when life isn't. And that same hope keeps drawing us back to Him, which is the heart of this next song from Blanca and Ryan Ellis, "I'm Yours" on The Christian Mix.

0: That was Terry Talbot with Mighty Wind, such a steady reminder of how God's Spirit has been moving through every generation of this music. And as we move from that gentle push of the Spirit, we're about to step into something with a little more punch, but the same message of God showing up right on time. Coming up next, Help is on the Way, Maybe Midnight by Toby Mac. 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
2: God's Word tells us to put to death the misdeeds of the body by the power of the Holy Spirit. So start an intentional battle against the sins that remain in you. The Spirit of God is within you, and Christ has put you in a position to fight and to win. Now, can you identify specific sins on which you're launching an intentional assault at this point in your life? Have you formed a strategy for change, knowing that the power of the Spirit has been given to make this possible for you? Remember that the enemy will try to confuse you about your position in Christ. Many of his greatest successes come from propaganda. So remember, if you are in Christ, the Holy Spirit lives in you. God has put you in a position to fight, and you're not alone in the battle.
1: Invite a friend to open the Bible with you at openthebible.org.

It's Saturday morning. This is Albert. I'll be with you for the next 3 hours playing the classics of yesterday and the hits of today. We're going to get this hour started with a classic from David and the Giants. So here we go. The classic.

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0: Out of the Gray, Shine Like Crazy. That's right here on Saturday morning with Albert on the Christian Mix. Hey, I hope you've had a good week. If you haven't, man, make today a fresh start. Yeah, get the weekend off to a good start with some great Christian music. And just give the week over to God. Lord, I've had a rough week, and Lord, I just want the weekend to be different. And Lord, you just take the trouble of the week. Lord, I lay it at your feet, and I give you all the things that were weighing me down this week. And Lord, I'll just take it, Lord. I don't want to take it up anymore. And I'll take on your weight, your burden, your yoke, and I'll bear that, and I'll bear your peace. Thank you, Lord, for your goodness, your mercy, and your grace in my life. In Jesus' name, amen. I hope you have a great Saturday. I hope this is a start of a great Saturday for you with that prayer. And let's grab a scripture. Scripture I'm going to read today. It's just been ministering to me here lately, Psalm 92. Verse 13 and 14, those who are planted in the house of the Lord shall flourish in the courts of our God. They shall still bear fruit in old age. They shall be fresh and flourishing. That's Psalm 92, verse 13 and 14 from the Word of God. And right after these few words, we've got Caleb and John waiting in the wings, so keep it right here on the Christian Mix.
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3: Isaiah 27 speaks of a dragon that lives in the sea named Leviathan. Job 41 says, "His breath kindleth coals, and a flame goeth out of his mouth." Now some immediately dismiss this account, saying, "That's fantasy. A fire-breathing dragon is only a fairy tale." 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Let's look at another incredible creature. This one is not extinct, called the bombardier beetle. It has chambers inside its abdomen that contain different chemical compounds. When the beetle is threatened, it releases these into another chamber with a catalyst, causing a chemical reaction to produce a scalding spray to eject towards the attacker. With a similar design, Leviathan may have only needed one additional component, an igniter system, as flammable chemicals were exhaled, and a fire-breathing dragon is not at all beyond the realm of possibility. I'm David Reeves. Truly, the heavens declare the glory of God.
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7: Let's get along, okay?
5: So, the wait is over. The music is on. The Christian Mix.

If I had my way, if I had my way, if I had my way, I would tear this building down. You read about Samson from his birth, the strongest man that ever lived on earth. One day, old Samson was walking along. He looked down on the ground and saw an old jawbone. Stretched out his hand and swung it over his head. When he started moving, 10,000 were dead.

one so fine and fair. She had lovely good looks and cool black hair. Delilah came down on Samson's mind. At first he saw a woman of the Philistine. She sat down on Samson's knee. She said, tell me where your strength lies.

85 for that one here on Saturday morning with Albert on the Christian Mix. Oh yeah, we're playing the classics of yesterday and the hits of today, and we've got more lined up in just a few moments. Looking at the calendar, and we're into the month of May already. Yes, we have plowed through 4 months of 2026 already, and we're getting into, you know, I'm happy we're into the spring though. But I'll tell you, the weather has been up and down and sideways, and I see parts of the country, y'all been getting slammed with some rough weather. You know, I want to get on here and, like, you know, whine. Oh, you know, we've had, I really can't, because we've had it easy. I mean, it's dry here in southern Delaware, but, I mean, we've had some really warm days, and we've had some cool days. You know, you kind of don't know, all right, do I turn the heat on or do I turn the AC on? It's been that kind of weather. But we've not had, like, tornadoes and severe thunderstorms. It's just been that kind of, you know, it's been a more random spring than normal, I guess you would say. And to a degree, it's actually been a little cooler than normal. And I don't know what that means for the rest of the summer, but or rest of the spring into the summer, but I guess we'll find out. Hey, it's coming. It's coming. Yeah, it is. Let's get back into the music. Francesca Battistelli, He Knows My Name, here on the Christian Mix.

0: working, driving, living. Music to live by. God did it. God did it. 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

0: That's the latest from Rachel Lampa for What It's Worth here on Saturday morning with Albert on the Christian Mix. Yeah, we play the classics of yesterday and the hits of today. Love playing the new stuff. Wow, and there's so much good new stuff out there. Oh, man. And there's, I've heard some more new music this week, and it's like, wow, there's more stuff coming, people. There's not a drought of new music, and not a drought of good new music, I should say. Let's qualify that, and we'll have more coming. Believe me, there's more coming. Just keep it around here. Coming up next hour, the usual Saturday morning Flashback 45 is waiting in the wings, and we've got some other things, more music and more classics to play. It's all right here on the Christian Mix.
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2: I don't like to waste things. I'll use an envelope a second time, pick up a penny on the sidewalk. As motivated as I am not to waste such little things, I must make sure I don't waste one of my most valuable assets, my failures. Take time to stop and learn all the lessons you can from your failures. These lessons will be invaluable. I know this for sure. I've learned far more from my failures than from my successes. Don't dwell on past defeats, but learn what the Lord says in Isaiah 43. Forget the former things. Do not dwell on the past. See, I'm doing a new thing.
1: This Hope Minute was brought to you by Hope for the Heart. To learn more, go to hopeminute.org.

Good morning, everyone. This is Albert. I'm with you for another hour playing the classics of yesterday and the hits of today. We're getting this hour started with Mr. Brian Duncan. So here we go.

0: Jeremy Camp, classic from his restored album, Take You Back, here on Saturday Morning with Albert on the Christian Mix. Hope you're doing well today here in Southern Delaware. We're doing peachy keen. Can I say that? That's an old phrase. I get grief from some folks about saying the old sayings. I like some of the old phrases, some of the things they said in the past that they sound fun. It's different from what everyone else is doing. It might sound corny or cheesy, but it's different. You know, what was the one I was throwing around I got grief over? Oh, the bee's knees. Yeah, that was the one. The bee's knees. Yeah, I don't think that one took. Actually, I think I got a lot of strange looks for that one. So we'll leave that one alone. Psalm 92, 13 and 14 is where we're reading today. Those who are planted in the house of the Lord shall flourish in the courts of our God. They shall still bear fruit in old age. They shall be fresh and flourishing. As Psalm 92, verse 13 and 14 from the Word of God. And we got a few more words coming up, and we're right back into the music. And just a little past the bottom of the hour, it's a Flashback 45. It's all right here on the Christian Mix.
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2: The basic bottom line message of the resurrection is this, that Jesus Christ, the eternal Son of God, is alive, seated at the Father's right hand, making intercession for us, serving as our advocate, preparing heaven for us, and at the same time, living on the inside of every single one of those of us who have trusted Jesus Christ as our personal Savior. The message of the resurrection is our Christ is indeed very much alive and eternally alive. The second message of the resurrection is this, that our sins have been forgiven and we are absolutely eternally secure in Him. His death purchased our salvation. Through His blood, the forgiveness of our trespasses according to the riches of His grace.
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3: God's Word tells us to put to death the misdeeds of the body by the power of the Holy Spirit. So start an intentional battle against the sins that remain in you. The Spirit of God is within you, and Christ has put you in a position to fight and to win. Now, can you identify specific sins on which you're launching an intentional assault at this point in your life? 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Many of his greatest successes come from propaganda. So remember, if you are in Christ, the Holy Spirit lives in you. God has put you in a position to fight, and you're not alone in the battle.
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4: The Christian Mix

That's Petra, There Will Still Be a Dawn. That's their latest, coming from their album Hope, here on Saturday Morning with Albert on The Christian Mix. Now it's the time of the show. We go back to the classic era of vinyl and pay homage to the vinyl 45 RPM record. And we play a flashback 45. And this week's 45 is going to be by Phil Keaggy. Yeah, classic pioneer in Christian music. And this is going to be from 1981. This was one side of a 45. And the song is called What a Wonder You Are. Now, unfortunately, this song, this side of the 45, did not chart. It's a good song, but it did not chart. It's from his album Town to Town. Now, the other side of the 45, Let Everything Else Go, did chart. It made it all the way to the top 10 on the CHR chart, but this song did not crack the chart. But we're going to play it anyway because it's a good song. And it's called What a Wonder You Are, and it's this week's flashback 45.

That's Phil Kagi. What a wonder you are. This week's Flashback 45. Hope you enjoyed that. And we're going to put the turntable away till next week. And let's give Crowder a listen. This is Grave Robber here on the Christian Mix.

0: God is good. Matthew West and good. That's his latest here on Saturday Morning with Albert on the Christian Mix. Yeah, I love playing these new songs. Oh, and that is a good song. Yeah, well, of course, the title is good, so, but I digress. I'm sorry. That was terrible. I should have kept that one to myself. I really should have. I'm so sorry. Please don't write management about that one. I don't want to get in trouble. I'm sorry. Okay. It's Saturday morning. I hope you're doing well. I pray the peace of God, the peace that passes all understanding, will guard your heart and mind in Christ Jesus today. And we've, right after these few words, we've got more great Christian music coming up, and there's a whole nother hour waiting in the wings. I've got more great music to play for you, so stick around. Don't go anywhere.
1: 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Could be because you have a divided heart. 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

Good Saturday morning, everyone. This is Albert. I'm with you for one more hour of classic Christian music and the hits of today. Let's get started with Hope Darst. Here we go.

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1: When you need a reminder, just turn up the volume. The Christian mix, the classics of yesterday, the hits of today.

0: Greatest, I'll do it again. Here on Saturday morning with Albert on the Christian Mix. So glad that you're listening. So glad you're here. I'm coming to you from a studio in Southern Delaware and glad to be a part of your Saturday morning, a part of the start of your weekend. I hope you're enjoying this. Hey, I was looking at the calendar. I haven't mentioned much about the calendar today because just there have been other things. But I'm looking at, you know, it's a new month, and, you know, in many cases, we celebrate things not only every day, but for the whole month. Like, you know, it's such and such appreciation month or whatever. And I'm looking down the list here, and, of course, there's lots of things about animals this month. Of course, it's National Pet Month. It's National Duckling Month. It's Be Kind to Animals Month. But, oh, my. There are all kinds of foods being celebrated this month. And can I get an amen from the choir here? All right. National Hamburger Month. May is National Hamburger Month. It's National Strawberry Month. I have a big amen on that one. It's National Barbecue Month. Oh, I'm getting hungry just looking at the picture. All right. We got to move on. It's National Salad Month. Oh, no. We don't need no salads. Forget that one. Scroll down. American Cheese Month. Yes, cheese. Ah, oh, the power of cheese. And it's National Salsa Month. there's just all kinds of foods being celebrated here. And particularly on the strawberries here, man. I could go for some strawberries right now. Well, I better get back and focused here, and let's read the word. Psalm 92, 13 and 14. Those who are planted in the house of the Lord shall flourish in the courts of our God. They shall still bear fruit in old age. They shall be fresh and flourishing. Psalm 92, 13 and 14. That's the word for today. And right after these few words, Wayne Watson is waiting in the wings. So keep it right here on the Christian Mix.
1: 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It feels great, doesn't it? 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
3: Jesus said in Matthew chapter 5, "You are the salt of the earth. 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Our world desperately needs to taste some salty Christians. Christians who hold fast to the Lord and live in obedience to His Word in the power of the Holy Spirit. When the salt becomes tasteless, destruction is not far behind. Jesus said when He returns, the world will be as corrupt as it was in the days of Noah and in the days of Lot. Listen, if you've lost your saltiness as a Christian, ask the Lord to forgive you and to change you. 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Now that's real hope.
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0: That's Keep Green Classic. Classic from 1977. And because of you, here on Saturday Morning with Albert on the Christian Mix. And let's talk about days again. And we talked about, May is the month of many different things, but I was just looking down what today is, May 2nd. Today is National Truffle Day. And Baby Day, apparently, is today. National Scrapbook Day. It is Brothers and Sisters Day. And I'm very blessed to have three brothers and a sister. I just tickled. Love my siblings. They siblings drive you crazy all the time, but not my sister. She doesn't drive me crazy, but my brothers always drive me crazy. But, you know, it's because I'm the oldest, and of course the oldest is always the smartest, and my brothers are, they're dumb. don't tell them that, and don't tell anybody else I said that. Okay, don't tell the management either. Okay, let's get back to something important. Free Comic Book Day is today. I didn't know that was still a thing. Wow. Okay, I got to look into that. Free Comic Book Day. Okay. National Herb Day is today. National Play Your Ukulele Day is today. And probably one I should pay attention to, National Fitness Day. National Life Insurance Day. Yeah, there's just all kinds of things going on today. And whatever you find your hands to do today, just make it a great day. And in all things, give honor and glory to God. And let's get back into the music. This is the latest from Forrest Frank, and it's called Thankful. It's right here on the Christian Mix.
1: I've got so much to be thankful for. Look.

0: Micah Tyler, I See Grace, Saturday morning with Albert on the Christian Mix. That's where you are right now, and we've got more great Christian music coming up right after these few words, so keep it right here.
1: We call it the Bible Bus. 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
2: There's a great principle that runs all the way through the Word of God, and it is, without shedding of blood, there is no remission of sins. 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The important thing is that in God's universe, while law is inexorable, and the soul that sinneth, it must die. Therefore, life must be given up for me, a sinner. You see, the death sentence is on all of us. Now, if you will accept Christ by faith, you'll be saved.
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Jordan Felice, the King is Alive, here on Saturday morning with Albert. And my time is up this week. So glad that I could play this great music for you for the last 3 hours. I'll be back next Saturday morning playing the classics of yesterday and the hits of today. Coming up top of the hour, it's Streets of Gold. And 2 o'clock this afternoon, it's Al Camp taking you 2 to 5. Playing, yeah, the classics of yesterday and the hits of today. It's all right here on the Christian Mix. God's richest and best to you today. Have a great weekend. I'll see you next Saturday. Take care.

Yes, Virginia, this is the place. 2 hours of Christian music oldies heard every week at this time. The program is Streets of Gold, and I am your most humble host, Larry Wayne. Ah, month of May has arrived. Some of us thought it would never get here. And I'm sure in some areas of the country it feels like it's still not here. And as my show prep points out, May is Clean Air Month, Family Support Month, Law Enforcement Month, National Bike Month, and I was out on my bike last weekend, I'll have you know, on a bike trail. And most important for my stomach, National Barbecue Month and National Hamburger Month. Oh yeah, I love May. We got a full slate of Christian musicians celebrating birthdays this month, and as usual, we're setting aside two artists who are celebrating birthdays for a block of songs. However, this month, we've got three artists and three birthday blocks coming up. So, coming up later this hour, block of songs from Benny Hester. And the next hour, block of songs from David Meese. But right now, let's start the program off with our first block of songs. He is a knockoff the old block. Shelley Breen celebrates her birthday on the 1st. Terry Jones has hers on the 17th. Together, these girls sing with the famous female quartet of the 90s, Point of Grace. So, let's start off the program with the song that started it all. From 1993, here is I'll Be Believing. This is Point of Grace on Streets of Gold.

Streets of Gold with Point of Grace, Faith, Hope, and Love. That's from their debut album released in 1993. Hey, you're right in the middle of a block of music from POG, as we call them in the industry, or Pogue. Well, okay, actually, it's Point of Grace. Two members of that band are having birthdays. Terry Jones, who is no longer with the group, and Shelley Green, who is still with the group. The girls met at Wachita Baptist University as a trio, and they were called the Wachita Tones back then. Sounds kind of Spanish to me, like a La Cucaracha. Well, soon they became a quartet, and they changed their name to Say So. Interesting stuff about Point of Grace you didn't know. After winning the grand prize at the Christian Artist Seminar in Estes Park back in 92, they changed their name again one more time to the one that we know and love as Point of Grace. Let's go back to the Point of Grace music now from 1995, The Great Divide on Streets of Gold.

0: Shall we gather at the river Point of Grace on Streets of Gold, wrapping up a birthday mini set of songs? Two of those ladies in the group are having birthdays. Now, later this hour, we have another birthday set. This time, it's a man named Benny Hester. I'm Larry Wayne with more May birthdays coming up. And by the way, we invite you to visit our website sometime this week. 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
1: 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If a man seeking God should stumble upon our door, we would be incapable of guiding him through his problems to Christ the Savior.
2: Ooh, maybe that's hitting a little close to home. So, what can you do about it?
1: 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Your quiet time, your prayer period, the time you spend in the Word is absolutely essential for a happy Christian life. 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
2: We have resources that can help you get started on that daily walk. Go to findpeacewithgod.net, then click on the tab that says Grow in Your Christian Faith. That's findpeacewithgod.net. We're the Billy Graham Evangelistic Association.
3: Did you know that Scripture says that when Jesus and his disciples went to Jerusalem, where Jesus would be crucified, Jesus did not walk with his disciples? Scripture says that he walked ahead of them. He does that, you know. Scripture also says that Jesus, our high priest, is gentle and compassionate with our weaknesses because he has in every respect been tempted as we are. I don't know about you, but when it's hard and I'm weak, scared, and lonely, there's comfort when Jesus says, "Been there, done that, have the t-shirt, it's going to be okay." And by the way, he did it first. I'm Steve Brown. You think about that. Share what you just heard with a friend. Go to youthinkaboutthat.com.
4: It is May birthdays today, and this next singer, no stranger to Christian music, I'm sure you've sang many of his songs in church, Chris Tomlin, whose birthday is on the 4th of this month. Let's go back to one of his early worship songs, Forever on Streets of Gold.

Streets of Gold and Anointed, featuring Steve Crawford, who's got a birthday on the 8th of this month, The Call. Now, this next singer is an inductee into the Rock and Roll Hall of Fame. He was a member of Buffalo Springfield. Remember that group? Nobody's right.

0: Oh, yeah. I remember that song featuring Stephen Stills, Neil Young, and the birthday boy, Richie Furay. And he's got a birthday on the 9th.
1: Shares his testimony.
2: There was a guy in the band, and I really didn't want him in the band. His name was Al Perkins, but Al had this little symbol on his guitar, and it was a little fish that said, "Jesus is Lord." And for whatever reason, going through my mind at that time, I told Chris, there's no way this guy is going to ever be in our band, because he is going to stop us because of this little fish symbol on his guitar from attaining rock and roll success. And not that I had anything in my mind about, I mean, but it was Christianity. You know, that was the thing. That was what he was saying from that little sticker on his guitar. And that's why I didn't want Al in the band. If somebody would have told me along the way, "Richie, you know what? You're going to become a Christian. There's got to be a crisis in your life." Well, there was a crisis that was really heavy about to take place in my life that I had no idea about. But if anyone would have told me at any time along the way here that, "Richie, number one, you're going to be a Christian," because, you know, it was the furthest thing from my mind. The only thing going on in my mind at the time was that I'm going to be a rock and roll star. That's what it's all going to be about. Al had a very interesting way of reaching out and trying to get me to actually receive Christ as my Lord and Savior. And he would invite my wife and I over for dinner. And at the end of dinner, you know, he would say, "You want to pray?" "No, I don't want to pray. No. I'm not into that." But one night we invited Alan and his wife at the time up to our house. He said, "Hey, can I bring some tapes up? I want to play some tapes for you." Well, in my mind, he's playing musical tapes for me, right? Well, we have dinner and everything. And Al says, "Hey, can I play this tape for you now?" And I said, "Sure, man, let's go listen to it." And what it was a tape of Pastor Chuck Smith. It was a tape on the odds of one man fulfilling all of the prophecies that Jesus fulfilled. But one night I got up in the morning and I said, "You know what? Tonight's the night." I don't know what was happening. I don't know what was different. I don't know what it was going to be that was going to be different. But Al called me over, said, "Hey, you want to have dinner with us tonight?" I said, "Sure, man, I have dinner with you." And sure enough, he asked me if I wanted to pray that night. And I did. And I accepted Jesus Christ as my Lord and Savior that night. But when I called Nancy on the phone and told her I received Christ, there was dead silence on the other end of the phone. I thought she would be ecstatic because I knew that she had accepted Jesus at this time. What I didn't know was that in her mind, she was out of the marriage. We were done. We had been married for 7 years. And little did I know that there was going to be 7 months after that we separated. It was a long experience, I'll tell you. I mean, there were a lot of tears that were cried. I had to record another album that was only about 7 miles from my house at the time. And we were separated. I wasn't even able to live in my house during this time. It was something, as I look back on now, that I wouldn't trade for anything, because it was a time that I learned that Jesus didn't want to separate our family. He didn't want to separate me from Nancy and my first daughter, Timmy Sue, that we had. What he wanted to do was he wanted us to find that place where he had to be first in our hearts and in our lives. And after 7 months, we did. We got back together, and here we are 54 years later, you know, with 4 daughters and 13 grandkids and moving on.
0: In July of 76, he formed his own band with Jay Truax, John Miller, and Tom Stipe, and titled the album, "I've Got a Reason," to reflect his newfound beliefs. Here's the track, Richie Furay on Streets of Gold.

Now, this next artist, born May 13, 1960, in Starville, Mississippi. In 1994, he survived a near-fatal plane crash that killed his friend Grant Milner. I'm talking about Al Denson. Now, here's a song which was actually the theme song for the 1991 Congress on Youth Evangelism, Be the One. Here's Al Denson on Streets of Gold.

0: I sure hope you are the one to witness to those around you. You might think, to witness, I got to put on a suit and be carrying a big 75-pound Scofield Bible with me. No. Listen, you can tell other people by Jesus just by the way you act. Are you acting the way Jesus would? Are you talking the way Jesus would? Al Denson on Streets of Gold. I'm Larry Wayne. After the break, it's our next birthday mini-set featuring Benny Hester.
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1: A lot of kids have a hard time sitting through church. 6-year-old Angie and her 4-year-old brother Joel were sitting together in church. Joel giggled, sang, and talked out loud, and finally, his big sister had enough. She said, "You're not supposed to talk out loud in church." Joel asked, "Why? Who's going to stop me?" Angie pointed to the back of the church and said, "See? Those guys standing by the door, they're hushers." It's hard getting kids to listen in church, but giving kids things to do can help. 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
4: 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Dr. Morris, what can you tell me about those huge flying reptiles?
5: Chris, some of the flying reptiles were as large as a mid-size aircraft. Some people have wondered how in the world they could have ever flown. As it turns out, they really couldn't fly in today's atmosphere. There's not enough air pressure to keep them up. Creationists have long supposed that the environment before the flood was quite different than now. We suspect that air pressure was quite a bit higher than now, making it more reasonable that these huge creatures could fly. Recently, an engineer built a model of one of these flying reptiles and tried to make it fly. He found that it had many wonderful adaptations to increase the flying ability, but there still wasn't enough air pressure to keep it aloft. To evolutionists, it's a big mystery, but to creationists, we at least have a plausible theory. And we get that by going back to Genesis.
4: For more on creation, visit our website at www.icr.org.
0: Streets of Gold is heard on great stations such as WCRH 90.5 FM in Williamsport, Maryland. And by the way, a staff member from WCRH, Claude, told our producer Jack recently that Streets of Gold is introducing the classics to his kids. Oh, thanks for that reminder, Claude, how time flies, huh? Well, Benny Hester has a birthday on the 3rd of May, and his first big radio hit was "Nobody Knows Me Like You Do." He talks about that song.
6: Well, "Nobody Knows Me Like You" crossed over and became a pop hit, which was really a surprise to me, and it was one of the early songs that did that. And I think the reason it touched a nerve with everyone is because it was about how God knows the details of our lives. And even though he knows every detail, he saw the things that we did in secret, he knows our thoughts. He loves us like no one else possibly could. Nobody, and I mean nobody, knows you like Jesus.

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0: sure hope you're being a legacy in your life. What are you going to be remembered for? There's only one thing that counts, and that really is your relationship with Jesus, not how many toys you have, or how big your house is, or the color of your car, or even how much money you made. It's what you did with Jesus, because that is the eternal place. Benny Hester on Streets of Gold. Hey, you're smack dab in the middle of a block of songs from the birthday boy, Benny Hester. Of course, Benny's most popular song has to be When God Ran. It's a story about the prodigal son, and that God the Father will run to us whenever we fall away from Him and want to come back home. Benny shares about writing big radio hit songs.
1: Nobody Knows Me Like You and When God Ran came from an inspiration that God gave me, and then we worked on it. You know, you put your skill to work to say those things that God has given you in a way that people can understand and that it will touch their heart. And what you do know in those beginnings is that this is an important message for people to hear. And I think whenever you try those songs out, like on some of your friends, that initial reaction sometimes really tips you off to the fact that this is not only something God's saying to me, I'm writing this song and He's speaking to me, but this is something that God can say to everyone. And I think that, you know, you kind of get a little bit of a tip off by the way people respond in those early stages.

0: wrapping up a birthday mini set of songs, that is Benny Hester. And next hour, we have still another birthday mini set. This one is from David Meese. Stay tuned.
1: Hi, I'm Melissa. Let's take a break from the busyness of today and focus on God during this Abide Minute. In Galatians 6, Paul says, "Do not be deceived. God is not mocked. For whatever one sows, that will he also reap. For the one who sows to his own flesh will from the flesh reap corruption. But the one who sows to the Spirit will from the Spirit reap eternal life. Whatever you sow, you will reap. This is shown spiritually and physically with plants of all kinds. When we invest in the Holy Spirit and allow the Spirit to pour into us, we will reap the benefits that come from the Spirit's goodness." Thanks for spending this Abide Minute with me. For 25% off the Abide app, go to abide.com/radio. Until next time, may you abide in Christ.

You're on that May birthday ride of Christian music classic. Streets of Gold is the program, and I'm your host, Larry Wang. Well, later this hour, it is my favorite. Coming up, the top five flashback. Andy Christman of 4HIM celebrates his birthday this month on the 17th. Here he is on lead vocals, the song that started it all for 4HIM, Where There Is Faith, on Streets of Gold.

Hey, what's up? This is Toby from DC Talk. You know, sometimes we all need a friend that we can go to when we're down or when we have problems or questions. The Bible says that as believers, we should carry each other's burdens. And that means it's our job to help each other to follow Christ. Because in the end, we need to lean on Jesus because he'll never lead us astray.

Bill Withers tunes on there very nicely by Decent Christian Talk. Yeah, that's DC Talk. Lean on Me, featuring birthday boy Michael Tate, who is having a birthday on the 18th. Steve Wiggins of Big Tent Revival has his birthday this month on the 25th. Here's one of their radio hits. Remember this song? This is a great one. A song about two families, two sets of Joneses on Streets of Gold. Well, this year

be if it's against the Word of God? There's so many lies and accusations coming out on social media these days. You got to do your homework. Farrell and Farrell with Jane Farrell, celebrating her birthday this month on the 22nd. By the way, Bob's birthday is in October. We'll get back to him later this year. Jesse Katina from the Katina celebrates his birthday on the 11th. Here is Jesse along with his four brothers and this number one song from 2001, Thank You, on Streets of Gold. Just a

0: 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The Katinas on Streets of Gold. 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
2: Lonnie Berger, author of Every Man a Warrior.
1: Recently, I observed in a family that the children were constantly fighting, picking on each other, and pointing out some flaw in the other's personality or appearance. I was amazed that the parents did not confront this wrong behavior. Galatians 5:15 says, "If you bite and devour one another in bickering and strife, watch out, or you will be destroyed by each other." When parents allow criticism and bickering as okay and don't confront it, eventually relationships are destroyed. Mom and Dad, you have the responsibility to say, "Stop it. We don't talk to each other that way." And of course, you need to model it. Grandma used to say, if you can't say anything nice, don't say anything at all. Still good advice today.
2: Every Man a Warrior is a ministry of TWR.
3: When it comes to choosing a life partner for marriage, I once read that a box of candy means friendship, a bunch of flowers means love, but a diamond means business. I believe that three-step progression illustrates a biblical approach to choosing a marriage partner. First comes spiritual friendship. Then comes emotional bonding. And finally comes physical consummation, only after the wedding. Sadly, the world today has reversed the process, starting with the physical and ending, if getting there at all, with the spiritual. 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This is David Jeremiah, encouraging you to get on the road to new life. 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
0: David Meese celebrates his birthday this month on the 26th. David grew up in Humble, Texas, and he distinguished himself as a childhood prodigy. He began touring as a concert pianist at the age of 10. 10 years old. By the time he was 14, he performed the Mozart Piano Concerto in F major with the Houston Chamber Orchestra. And then David went on to receive a full scholarship to the prestigious Peabody Conservatory of Music in Baltimore. It was while he was studying there that he made a serious commitment to follow Christ. He started recording music back in 1976, and in 1981 he released Are You Ready, which contained this popular hit, which would be his signature song. Here is We Are the Reason, David Meese on Streets of Gold.
5: Instead of children, we would dream of Christmas morn and all the gifts and toys.

You're smack in the middle of a mini set of songs featuring David Meese in honor of his birthday coming up this month on the 26th. Here's another big hit from 1990. Here is Learning to Trust, David Meese on Streets of Gold.

0: 1993 and a number one song. That's David Meese and Once in a Lifetime on Streets of Gold. David today is still happily married to his bride of over 30 years. Her name is Debbie, proud parents of a son who's now an outstanding drummer and a daughter who recently got married, and she's written a devotional to accompany David's CD called Once in a Lifetime, that song that you just heard. More info at his website, by the way, at david-meese.com. I'm Larry Wayne, no dashes necessary, and after the break, the top five flashback.
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2: Have you checked in with your girl lately for prayer requests? 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Not asking for prayer is like settling for crumbs at a feast table. It just doesn't make sense. When Jesus was wrapping up the Sermon on the Mount in Matthew 7, he earnestly offered people a complete open door of prayer to God. He urged them to ask, to seek, to knock, to bring everything to the Lord in prayer and lay it all out. You and your girl can come both before God, the giver of all good gifts. When asked according to his will, your girl's prayer life will come alive.
1: We are all called to raise up the next generation of Christian leaders. You can learn more about empowering girls through the love of God at raisinggodlygirls.com.
3: All that we receive by faith. Do you want to be saved? Well, Romans 5 says, therefore being justified by faith. Do you want to be sanctified? Sanctifying their hearts through faith, the Bible says. Do you want your prayers answered? Therefore, whatsoever things ye desire, when ye pray, believe that ye receive them, and ye shall have them. Do you want to overcome the world? This is the victory that overcometh the world, even our faith. It is faith that is the medium of exchange in the kingdom of heaven. That's the reason the Lord Jesus Christ said, be it unto you according to your faith. Your faith is the measure of your victory, your success. All of the things that grace provides, they come to us by faith. So it is so very, very important that you learn what faith is.
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0: Hey, Smiley, it's time once again for our top five flashback. And this one's not going to hurt quite as much. We're jumping into new waters from the more recent 2010s. Today, we go back to the first weekend of May 2010. So, what was happening in May of 2010? Making sports headlines, Super Saver wins the Kentucky Derby.
5: Number five.
0: Here's a band formed in Toledo, Ohio, composed of lead singer Matt Hammett, Chris Roman, Mark Grailman, and Mark Kolak. Here's Sanctus Real, Forgiven.

0: and Josh Wilson doing the singing Before the Morning. That's number four on this date in 2010.
1: Number three.
0: A band from Canada where Streets of Gold can be heard in St. John, New Brunswick on a live FM on Sunday nights. New World Sun, There Is a Way. You say.

0: A former number one hit the previous month, that is Cutlass from Puddletown, Portland, Oregon. What faith can do. You know, faith can move mountains, and Jesus commands us to have faith. 1 John 5:4 says, "For everyone who has been born of God overcomes the world." And this is the victory that has overcome the world, our faith. In a world that yells at you to do the opposite thing, it is important to cling even closer to your healer, your provider, your protector. That is Jesus.
1: Number one!
0: Now, this song would stay at number one for 9 weeks. That's saying something. Mercy Me and All of Creation on Streets of Gold.

0: sing praises to the Son and the Spirit in one. Every knee will bow and every tongue will proclaim, Jesus is Lord. I'm looking forward to that day more every day. Mercy Me, our number one song for the first week of May 2010. Hey, thanks for joining us today for our May birthday party. And by the way, if it's your birthday this month, have a good one. 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Our producer, music knower excellence and popcorn popper, is Jack Reeves. By the way, Jack's latest flavor is Doritos, mixed in nutritional yeast with garlic, onion, and chili powder with cumin and sea salt. It's almost good for you. I'll save you a seat next time when we meet again for Christian Classics, heard right here on Streets of Gold. May God bless and guide you. In Jesus' name, amen.
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1: 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I understand. Life is busy, and sometimes it feels like there's not enough time. Well, my friend, it's important for you and I to remember Psalm 46. It says, "Be still and know that I am God." God wants us to take a break from all the busyness in our lives and to think deeply about Him, to worship Him. You know, there's nothing more important than our relationship with Him. Today, let's be still before God. Let's think deeply about Him, and let's worship His holy name.
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3: Pride is a difficult problem for us to deal with because it hides. Hey, this is Debbie Griffin. Pride deceives us and causes us to think we don't have it. Obadiah 1:3 tells us, "The pride of your heart has deceived you." Yeah, I think, you know, me, myself, and I are my greatest problems. It takes humility and compassion to forgive others while not focusing on their failures. 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Amen. 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
4: 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I'm Al Camp, and I've got music from Matthew West, How About Finding Favor, Colton Dixon, and David Meese right here on The Christian Mix.

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0: Paul Smith, formerly of the Imperials, with his album Back to Who I Am from 1989. That's his title song, Back to Who I Am. The Archers before that with Run to You. David Huff, Gloria Hallelujah. C.C. Winans, Worthy of It All. And I've got a couple of minutes of encouraging word for you. I'm Al Camp, and this is Saturday Afternoon.
1: What would true unity within the body of Christ look like? Reverend Dr. Martin Luther King Jr. stated, "To gather with God's people in united adoration of the Father is as necessary to the Christian life as prayer. As Christians, we are called to live in unity with one another. After all, Jesus prayed for his followers to be as one as we are one. This means that not only should we be in unity within the body where we all attend church, but we should also be in unity with other churches as well. No matter the denomination, all other differences we may have pale in comparison to the one common thread Christian believers share, our love and devotion to Jesus. Let's ask God to give us ways to encourage our brothers and sisters in Christ who attend different churches from us. What would it look like for Jesus' prayer for oneness to be answered in your community?" I'm Kevin Michelin, Director of Pure Assembly for OneCry.com. What would true unity within the body of Christ look like? Reverend Dr. Martin Luther King Jr. stated, "To gather with God's people in united adoration of the Father is as necessary to the Christian life as prayer. As Christians, we are called to live in unity with one another. After all, Jesus prayed for his followers to be as one as we are one. This means that not only should we be in unity within the body where we all attend church, but we should also be in unity with other churches as well. No matter the denomination, all other differences we may have pale in comparison to the one common thread Christian believers share, our love and devotion to Jesus. Let's ask God to give us ways to encourage our brothers and sisters in Christ who attend different churches from us. What would it look like for Jesus' prayer for oneness to be answered in your community?" I'm Kevin Michelin, Director of Pure Assembly for OneCry.com.

Cry for the Desert is the album. The date was 1990. The song, The Undivided Heart. The singer, Twyla Paris. Before that was the Imperials with Bread Upon the Water. Colton Dixon with My Light. And Finding Favor, Cast My Cares. Here's Brandon Heath with No Turning Back from 2015.

my head today of how heaven might look someday. I see the people there, so I pull up a chair and the stories, they blow me away. Cause I can see it on every face, the evidence of grace. And as I listen, it occurs to me, everybody's got their own 13. So what's your story about his glory? You gotta find your place in the history of grace. Yeah, what's your story about his glory?

0: Michael English holding our hope to you. Before that was Brian Duncan with Let Me Be Broken from his Strong Medicine album. Matthew West, The Next Thing You Know. I'm Al Camp, and I've got a minute worth of encouraging word, and then I'm going to close out this hour with We Are the Messengers with Faith, Hope, and Love, Hillsong Worship with Awake My Soul, and one of my favorite artists, David Meeks, with his 1980 album, Are You Ready? And that song will be Coming Back, and then I'll see you on the other side of the hour.
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2: There's a great principle that runs all the way through the Word of God, and it is without shedding of blood, there is no remission of sins. In other words, God cannot arbitrarily or big-heartedly shut his eyes to sin and do nothing about it, any more than a judge, when there is brought before him one guilty, the judge should apply the law and the penalty should be paid. The important thing is that in God's universe, while law is inexorable, and the soul that sinneth it must die, therefore life must be given up for me, a sinner. You see, the death sentence is on all of us. Now, if you will accept Christ by faith, you'll be saved.
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Welcome into the second hour of the Al Camp Show right here on the Christian Mix. 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

0: That's Weekdays by Stephen Curtis Chapman. Before that was Michael O'Mardian, No Matter What Shape You're In. That's from his White Horse Adam Again album collection from 1975. Before that, Mandisa, one of my favorite singers, Waymaker. And starting us off was Forrest Frank with Nothing Else. I've got a couple minutes of encouraging word for you, and then I have more music right here on The Christian Mix. Afternoons on Saturday with Al Camp.
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2: Jesus said in Matthew chapter 5, "You are the salt of the earth. But if the salt has become tasteless, how will it be made salty again? 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Our world desperately needs to taste some salty Christians. Christians who hold fast to the Lord and live in obedience to His word in the power of the Holy Spirit. When the salt becomes tasteless, destruction is not far behind. Jesus said when He returns, the world will be as corrupt as it was in the days of Noah and in the days of Lot. Listen, if you've lost your saltiness as a Christian, ask the Lord to forgive you and to change you. 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Now that's real hope.
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That's Larnell Harris with All in Favor. And right before that was Levine Hudson, A Little Sensitivity, Audio Adrenaline with Kings and Queens, and Cochran and Company with What Grace Can Do. 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

0: There's Phil Keaggy, Sunday's Child from 1988, with some help from Randy Stonehill, I seem to remember, and I think I can pick out his voice right there. Before that was Paul Clark with Hand to the Plow, and Big Daddy Weave, Love Come to Life. I'm Al Camp, and I've got another minute worth of encouraging word for you, and I'm going to close out this hour with Mercy Me, Always Only Jesus. Phil Wickham, this is Amazing Grace. Cadence Call with There You Go, and Gladden with Hunt Me Down, right here on the Christian Mix.
1: When it comes to choosing a life partner for marriage, I once read that a box of candy means friendship, a bunch of flowers means love, but a diamond means business. 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First comes spiritual friendship, then comes emotional bonding, and finally comes physical consummation, only after the wedding. Sadly, the world today has reversed the process, starting with the physical and ending, if getting there at all, with the spiritual. 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This is David Jeremiah, encouraging you to get on the road to new life. 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

Welcome into the final hour of the Al Camp Show right here on the Christian Mix. I've got music from David Leonard. How about some Ann Wilson, Zach Williams, and Need to Breathe? And that's what I need.

0: We the Kingdom, rescue me from 2026. New music, Michael W. Smith with Go West Young Man. Lincoln Brewster, Love the Lord. Starting it off was David Leonard, Good Lord. I've got 2 minutes of encouraging words for you, and then I'll be back with more music.
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2: God's word tells us to put to death the misdeeds of the body by the power of the Holy Spirit. So start an intentional battle against the sins that remain in you. The Spirit of God is within you, and Christ has put you in a position to fight and to win. Now, can you identify specific sins on which you're launching an intentional assault at this point in your life? Have you formed a strategy for change, knowing that the power of the Spirit has been given to make this possible for you? Remember that the enemy will try to confuse you about your position in Christ. Many of his greatest successes come from propaganda. So remember, if you are in Christ, the Holy Spirit lives in you. God has put you in a position to fight, and you're not alone in the battle.
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4: 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So, what can you do about it?
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4: 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We're the Billy Graham Evangelistic Association.

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1: That's John Fisher with All Day Song. I could sing that all day. It's such a good tune. Right before that was Casting Crowns. Does anybody hear her? Third Day with Trust in Jesus. And David and Giant started us off with Highway to Heaven. Here's Zach Williams, Wait for Me, right here on the Christian Mix with Al Camp.

0: That's Ann Wilson. Some great music from her Sunday Sermon single. And the song is Sunday Sermons from 2021. Right before that, Steve Camp, Run to the Battle. I'm going to close out the show, the entire show, this three-hour block on a Saturday afternoon with some great music. I'm going to start with Jordan Felice with Faith, and then Blessing Offer with Brighter Days, Need to Breathe, Lay 'em Down, Harvest from 1984 with The Battle is the Lord, and Pray for Rain, or as they call themselves, PFR, Great Links. We'll close out the show and the hour. I'll see you next week at this time, but if you're a night owl, I have taken on the night shift on Sunday morning starting at 12 midnight until about 3 in the morning. You get to hear my curated music and my words of wisdom, which aren't very many, but we will have some fun in the middle of the night. I'm Al Camp, and I will see you at midnight tonight and as well as next week at 2 p.m.
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1: Recently, I observed in a family that the children were constantly fighting, picking on each other, and pointing out some flaw in the other's personality or appearance. I was amazed that the parents did not confront this wrong behavior. Galatians 5:15 says, "If you bite and devour one another in bickering and strife, watch out, or you will be destroyed by each other." When parents allow criticism and bickering as okay and don't confront it, eventually relationships are destroyed. Mom and Dad, you have the responsibility to say, "Stop it. We don't talk to each other that way." And of course, you need to model it. Grandma used to say, "If you can't say anything nice, don't say anything at all." Still good advice today.
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4: The Christian Mix

I'm Chris. So glad you're here. Praising God with fresh favorites and those classics you grew up singing. They're all in this hour on your home for hope and great Christian music, The

0: That was Natalie Grant with Keep On Shining. Such a good reminder that even on the long days, God's light in you doesn't switch off. And when you carry that kind of hope, you also need a place to rest it all. So next up, we're staying in that theme of strength and shelter with Refuge from Skillet coming up for you, keeping your day centered on the songs that point you back to Jesus, all on the Christian Mix.
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1: 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Life is busy, and sometimes it feels like there's not enough time. Well, my friend, it's important for you and I to remember Psalm 46. It says, "Be still and know that I am God." God wants us to take a break from all the busyness in our lives and to think deeply about Him, to worship Him. You know, there's nothing more important than our relationship with Him. Today, let's be still before God. Let's think deeply about Him, and let's worship His holy name.
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4: 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His death purchased our salvation. Through His blood, the forgiveness of our trespasses according to the riches of His grace.
3: For help and hope from God's Word, go to intouch.org.

winding down tonight and need some worship for your heart? 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

0: That was Pat Barrett with I've Got a Fire. And I love that reminder that when Jesus lights that fire in our hearts, joy doesn't have to depend on how the day's going. Even when things feel a little heavy, God hasn't moved an inch. His presence brings a deep, steady joy the world can't take away. So if you're carrying some worries today, breathe for a second and let that joy settle back in, knowing He's right there with you. After the break, we're going old school with Petra and Beyond Belief, right here on The Christian Mix.
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2: I don't like to waste things. I'll use an envelope a second time, pick up a penny on the sidewalk. As motivated as I am not to waste such little things, I must make sure I don't waste one of my most valuable assets, my failures. Take time to stop and learn all the lessons you can from your failures. These lessons will be invaluable. I know this for sure. I've learned far more from my failures than from my successes. Don't dwell on past defeats, but learn what the Lord says in Isaiah 43. Forget the former things. Do not dwell on the past. See, I'm doing a new thing.
1: 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To learn more, go to hopeminute.org.
3: Hi, I'm Melissa. Let's take a break from the busyness of today and focus on God during this Abide Minute. In Galatians 6, Paul says, "Do not be deceived. 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Whatever you sow, you will reap. This is shown spiritually and physically with plants of all kinds. 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
1: This is Chris with you, and we're diving into powerful praise and some way back Christian classics this hour. Keep it locked on the Christian Mix.

0: That was Chris Rice with Cartoons. Such a fun reminder that God can use the simplest moments to point us back to Him. And that playful feel sets up a nice flow into something a little more soulful next. Coming up, Brian Duncan with Every Heart Has an Open Door, carrying that same honesty but with a deeper groove. So stay with the music and let it speak over you tonight on The Christian Mix.
1: Isaiah 27 speaks of a dragon that lives in the sea named Leviathan. Job 41 says, "His breath kindleth coals, and a flame goeth out of his mouth." Now some immediately dismiss this account, saying, "That's fantasy. A fire-breathing dragon is only a fairy tale." Is the Bible just a collection of myths, or does the Bible know best? Let's look at another incredible creature. This one is not extinct, called the bombardier beetle. It has chambers inside its abdomen that contain different chemical compounds. When the beetle is threatened, it releases these into another chamber with a catalyst, causing a chemical reaction to produce a scalding spray to eject towards the attacker. With a similar design, Leviathan may have only needed one additional component, an igniter system, as flammable chemicals were exhaled, and a fire-breathing dragon is not at all beyond the realm of possibility. I'm David Reeves. Truly, the heavens declare the glory of God.
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3: Did you know that Scripture says that when Jesus and his disciples went to Jerusalem where Jesus would be crucified, Jesus did not walk with his disciples? Scripture says that he walked ahead of them. He does that, you know. Scripture also says that Jesus, our high priest, is gentle and compassionate with our weaknesses because he has in every respect been tempted as we are. I don't know about you, but when it's hard and I'm weak, scared, and lonely, there's comfort when Jesus says, "Been there, done that, have the t-shirt, it's gonna be okay." And by the way, he did it first. I'm Steve Brown. You think about that.

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That was Audio Adrenaline with Sound of the Saints on The Christian Mix. Love the way that one just keeps your heart focused. And if you enjoy digging a little deeper into songs like that, hang out with Elbert Collins Saturday mornings from 9 to noon central. He's got a solid lineup and thoughtful conversation to start your weekend. Right now, let's head into worship with David Leonard and Josh Baldwin. 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

0: That was Remember with Melody Malone, Brett Yunker, and Passion. And I love how that song points us back to all God has already done. When we pause and remember His faithfulness, it has a way of quieting the noise and letting real peace back into our hearts, even on the craziest days. So as you're catching your breath right now, let that peace settle in, knowing Jesus hasn't gone anywhere and He's holding you steady. After the break, we'll keep that focus where it belongs with Fix My Eyes from 4 King & Country on The Christian Mix.
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1: A lot of kids have a hard time sitting through church. 6-year-old Angie and her 4-year-old brother Joel were sitting together in church. Joel giggled, sang, and talked out loud. And finally, his big sister had enough. She said, "You're not supposed to talk out loud in church." Joel asked, "Why? Who's going to stop me?" Angie pointed to the back of the church and said, "See? Those guys standing by the door? They're hushers." It's hard getting kids to listen in church, but giving kids things to do can help. Depending on the age, you can encourage them to write down all the Bible verses they hear, or encourage them to write down questions they have when they don't understand something.
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